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1: Just letting all the ladies know what guys talk about. 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

0: a legjobb zenék.
1: Mr. Bombastic, we are the bombastic, romantic, fantastic lover. Shaggy, Mr. Lover, lover, now Mr. Lover, lover, girl, Mr. Lover, lover, now Mr. Lover, lover, she call me Mr. Bombastic.

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Mine is a 99.

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I'm doing 90 on the freeway. I love you, Slim. We could have been together. Think about it. You ruined it now. I hope you can't sleep and you dream about it.

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1: It's Mr. 305 checking in for the remix. You know they had that 75 Street Brazil. Well, this year's gonna be called Gaiocho. Que hola, gata, que hola, omega. And this is how we gonna do it. 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
1: Excuse me, can I please talk to you for a minute?
2: Sure.
1: You know, you look kind of familiar.
2: Yeah, you do too. But I just wanted to know, do you know somebody named?
1: You know his name.
2: Oh yeah, definitely. I know his name.
1: But I just want to let you know that he's

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Village speaks righteous, sister Cena says funky. How bizarre.

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You know, I want to ask you something. Have you ever wondered why it is we love this music? I want to tell you a little story. See, all about me and my friends when we're going to the club. Uh-huh. We get up in there every Saturday night. And it doesn't matter who the DJ is. The crowd looks like, but baby, every single time we get

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They just don't understand when India goes into her brain.

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That just don't understand what it is you feel when you hear Barbara Tucker say, I get lifted? It doesn't even matter.

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I'm so obvious. It was this one issue that brought it back for me. Century Comics 117. That's where this group, the Coalition of Evil, tried to ascertain the weakness of every superhero because they all have one. Just like you. Your bones don't break. Mine did. That's clear. Your cells react to bacteria and viruses differently than mine. You don't get sick. I do. That's also clear. For some reason, you and I react the exact same way to water. We swallow it too fast, we choke, he gets on our lungs, we drown. However unreal it may seem, we are connected, you and I. We are on the same curve, just on opposite ends. The point of all this is we now know something we didn't. You have a weakness. Water. It's like your kryptonite.

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1: I've been trying to get it through this fixed color mind that sometimes your nightmare turns into your dream. See what I'm saying?

What's your hand? What's your hand? What's your hand? What's your hand? What's your hand? What's your hand? What's your hand? What's your hand? What's your hand? What's your hand? What's your hand? What's your hand? What's your hand? What's your hand? What's your hand? What's your hand? What's your hand? What's your hand? What's your hand? What's your hand? What's your hand? What's your hand? What's your hand? What's your hand? What's your hand? What's your hand? What's your hand? What's your hand? What's your hand? What's your hand? What's your hand? What's your hand? What's your hand? What's your hand? What's your hand? What's your hand? What's your hand? What's your hand? What's your hand? What's your hand? What's your hand? What's your hand? What's your hand? What's your hand? What's your hand? What's your hand? What's your hand? What's your hand? What's your hand? What's your hand? What's your hand? What's your hand? What's your hand? What's your hand? What's your hand? What's your hand? What's your hand? What's your hand? What's your hand? What's your hand? What's your hand? What's your hand? What's your hand?